I'm filled with despair. There's no one could be so sad. With gloom everywhere, I sit and I stare.

Well, it looks to me like there's a few politicians hanging around, children, perpetrating some kind of myth on us all. All right, talking about where to drag all the kids are, yeah. Oh, 'cause they got the guts to get out in the street and tell the truth every day.

Richard Nixon and Spiral Agnew and Richard Daley and all them other, well, whatever you want to call them, that America is still the home of the brave. Oh, yes it is, and you got to be brave, children. How many is it that they've shot down already? Something like 17 of us. Oh, but you know, we got to do it. We got to keep on keeping on. Oh, because if we don't do it, nobody else is gonna.

Oh, and we're supposed to be some kind of different. Yes. And I don't know whether I want white America to remember or forget that Jesus Christ was the first nonviolent revolutionary.